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1: Are you tired of junk food? Most of us enjoy cheesy pizza, fried chicken, a greasy burger, and a sweet donut, sometimes. However, we all know that eating that kind of food every day is unhealthy. What is your soul eating on Sundays? Do you get spiritual food that is nourishing to the soul? Or do you eat junk food, or no spiritual food at all? 1 Peter 2 verse 2 tells us that we must seek after the milk of the word, and Hebrews 5 verse 14 exhorts us to chew on strong meat. The true Jesus Christ calls himself the bread of life. Too many Christians today are not eating the solid spiritual food of sound doctrine. Worse, some are eating poisonous false doctrine. This is Pastor John Matani of Pittsburgh Protestant Reformed Church. 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Preaching the kingdom of God and teaching those things that concern our Lord Jesus Christ.
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1: Every Christian knows the gospel. So I ask you, what is the gospel to you? The gospel is not this. Be a better person. Seek purity. Obey the law. It is not even this. Follow the example of Jesus. What if I told you that all those things are good messages in the Bible, but they are not the message of the gospel? In short, the gospel does not say do, the gospel actually says done. The gospel is that the Son of God has done all the obeying and suffering necessary for his people so that salvation is truly free for all those who trust Jesus. This is Pastor John Matani. If you would like to hear more about this gospel, I invite you to Pittsburgh Protestant Reformed Church. 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Preaching the kingdom of God and teaching those things that concern our Lord Jesus Christ.
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0: Q92.9, rainy start to the day, but they say we will see some sunshine. Currently 51 degrees. Going to have rain throughout the early afternoon, and then by 4 o'clock, we could see some sun. Fingers crossed there. Low of 51 degrees tonight with showers in the overnight hours. Tomorrow for Mother's Day, mostly cloudy skies with a high of 63 degrees.
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0: Sabrina Carpenter for you, Q92.9. Sorry to put the rumors to bed, but Sabrina Carpenter did not leave the Met Gala with Bad Bunny. Even though her fans really wanted this to be true, the internet proved with some pictures that she left with friends. Now, the internet is really pushing Sabrina to date Bad Bunny, which, I mean, musically, I'm okay with that collaboration.
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2: It's Kristen here with you on Q92.9. Rumor has it we will be seeing some sunshine this afternoon with a high of 66 degrees. It's airplanes for you right now.

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Taylor Swift for you, Q92.9. Her legal team is on it. She was being sued by a Vegas showgirl who had put out a book called Showgirl. And she said, well, Taylor stole my title. And the lawyer said, okay, girl, get out of

0: Harry Styles for you, Q92.9. He is the talk of the town when it comes to social media and his new music video and those short red shorts. I mean, those are some short shorts. But they're making a lot of references to the music video and his dance moves to High School Musical and some references to some old school One Direction music videos. It is definitely a fun music video to watch. If you've watched it and loved it, let me know. Text me, 412-465-1929.
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0: 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While you're out and about doing that last minute Mother's Day shopping, get yourself to Giant Eagle. 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

92.9. 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Where did they go? It's Q92.9.

0: 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If you're trying to figure out Mother's Day plans tomorrow, Permane's is offering a free meal to any mom out there, so might have to add that to the menu.
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Q92.9. Happy Mother's Day weekend. I'm Monica. Easter Seals Walk With Me Pittsburgh is happening next Saturday, and every year they have an ambassador to lead the pack. This year, it's 5-year-old Kyler. His parents stopped by a couple days ago to talk about his journey with the organization, so go see some of that video on our socials, at Q92.9 FM. 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

0: 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Hey, Cindy, you're on the radio. What's the worst Mother's Day gift you've gotten?
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Q92.9 Easter Seals Walk With Me Pittsburgh is happening next Saturday, and I'm going to need your help with this, but we're going to have a lot of fun. 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

Q92.9, Post Malone's got a lot of time on his hands with that Blue Dot Fever, supposedly canceling his tour because it isn't selling too well, and so far, Morgan Wallen isn't having that problem, but surprisingly, you can still find tickets to his two shows at AgriSure, and there's a lot of blue on that map.

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0: 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Thanks for calling. 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

Q92.9, I'm Monica. We're less than a month away from the return of Teddy Swims. He's playing the Pete June 7th. You can still get tickets online, or you can save your money and win some with us this week. I'm hearing Zach Szabo is going to have them for you.

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Q92.9. Happy Mother's Day weekend. I'm Monica. Back Monday at 6 a.m. And throughout the morning, you're going to be hearing from Shelby and Dave, parents of Kyler, the Easter Seals Walk With Me ambassador. He is 5 years old, dealing with cerebral palsy. They're going to be talking about his journey with the organization and why you should join us next Saturday at Kennywood for the walk. That's on Monday. You can also see a clip on our socials right now at Q92.9 FM. 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
1: Hey, it's Monica, and I'm teaming up with Easter Seals for Walk With Me Pittsburgh 2026. Yeah, we're doing it again, and Dalton's mom is one of the many reasons why.
2: My name's Alex. I'm Dalton's mom. It's really difficult to send your nonverbal child out into the world without you. To move forward and get him into school, I was like, I don't know what he's going to do. When we found this, I was just like, it was just wonderful to find Easter Seals. It really was. I always say, like, our love needs no words. And, like, you can just see it in his eyes when he looks at me, that he's just, like, thankful. And it means a lot to me.
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